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8: Looks good again tomorrow. Sun and 78, then more sun 81 for Thursday. Got Electric 94.9. 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

0: loser, number four on the countdown. 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It's 888-937-4487. Sarah, you got to vote for this countdown?
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0: 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It's Harry Styles at number three. Y'all have
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3: Eight down the biggest song of the night in the Tri-Cities. Ashley, thanks for hanging as you head back from Dollywood. Good time down there today?
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Kyle Smith, stargazings at Electric 94.9. Coming back with Izzy, Wade, and Chantel tomorrow morning, 6-10. 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
6: Sun at 78 tomorrow, more sun at 81 on Thursday.

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We got so many good shows to pick from. Teddy Swims, Lil Wayne, Doja Cat, Ed Sheeran.

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Money Unfolded on Electric 94.9. I got the Night Show with Logan. Just about to get to another pair of tickets to the ETSU Fall Concert with the Boogie with the Hoodie. It's coming up tomorrow at Freedom Hall in JC. Get those coming up in less than 20 minutes on Electric 94.9.

right, tomorrow night at Freedom Hall in Johnson City, it's going to be the ETSU fall concert with the Boogie with the Hoodie. If you want to go, I got two tickets for caller 19 at 888-937-4487. Caller 19 right now is headed to the ETSU fall concert. Good luck.

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3: Awesome. That's awesome. Thank you so much.

excited for this. So ABC and Disney Plus going to be airing a Dolly Parton tribute special. They announced on Wednesday, October 21st. Going to be so many people on that. Carrie Underwood, Ella Langley, Reba, Brad Paisley. I mean, the list goes on and on. October 21st, Dolly Parton tribute special.

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6: Sun at 78 tomorrow. Sun and back up to 81 on Thursday. It's going to be nice throughout the weekend, too. 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

Nation Zero, Taylor Swift at Electric 94.9. This dude, Teddy Swims, just one of the mini shows you can choose to see with Pick Your Ticket, fueled by Food City, along with Jonas Brothers and Charlotte, Teddy Swims, Cat's Eye, Lil Wayne in Knoxville. Bro, Next Shot Twin coming up at 4 on Electric.

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Equipment that can quickly warn you during emergencies is being tested. 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This concludes this test of the emergency alert system.

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0: It's Izzy, Wade, and Chantel. Welcome to a wonderful Women's Wednesday.
1: We're here. Welcome. Join me.
0: Join you?
1: Join me.
0: Join me alone, solo. I want to tell you about a good news story from Evergreen High School in Colorado.
1: Okay.
0: They just crowned two very popular members of the school as homecoming royalty. And their therapy dogs, Polenta and Noreen.
2: Oh, that's aww, the best ever.
0: Yep. The dogs have been helping students and staff since a school shooting rocked the community last year. They offer comfort in the hallways, counseling offices, and even during tests. The pups are there to help all day long, and the students say spending time with them helps ease stress and anxiety. So congratulations to those two doggies.
1: I think everywhere should have a therapy dog.
2: I think you're, especially schools.
0: Well, yeah.
2: Herbert Hoover has, what is it, Nico?
1: I think so.
2: I think it's Nico. It's a husky.
0: Herbert Hoover is in Clay County in West Virginia. It's a high school there. I wonder if we have any here in the Tri-Cities.
2: I think it's an amazing idea.
1: And then Hurricane has the horse mascot.
2: Oh,
1: that
2: yeah.
1: Rides out onto the field.
2: That's awesome.
1: That was so cute.
2: Corona. Yes.
1: Yeah.
2: I could not think of the name for a minute.
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0: It's Electric with Izzy, Wade, and Chantel. And we've all had those childhood fears that didn't make sense, right? But you're like, this is going to be a problem. Like for me, it was a shark in the pool.
1: Mine is trains.
0: Izzy's is still trains.
1: Still to this day.
2: It was odd at Dollywood. It was odd and awesome at the same time.
1: Look, I was playing with Jax the other day on Destiny 2. He's all the way in Texas. 12-hour drive from here. And I heard a train and got off. Yes. I heard a train in Texas and got off the game.
0: It would so be worth it to drive the 2.5-3 hours and sneak to the trailer park with a train horn out back. It just...
2: You know, we got a buddy that has a train horn.
1: Who?
0: We know a guy.
2: We know a guy. I'm not telling you who it is, because I don't want you reaching out and be like, don't you dare. Because you never know. Our next trip down there, we might just have a train horn.
1: I'm telling you, I will cry, for real. You want to see me cry, that's it.
0: So, Wade, what was yours? What was your childhood fear?
1: Salad.
2: That's mean.
0: That was awful.
2: Man.
0: Izzy.
1: Sorry, you're never going to live that one down.
2: I've seen those pictures.
1: Yeah, mine were
2: They're
1: bad.
2: On the internet somewhere.
1: I'll send it to you.
0: So besides salad?
2: No. I don't know that I had a...
0: you were fearless?
2: No, I'm sure I was... Yeah, but I don't know that I had a fear.
0: He's scared of frogs.
2: I am scared of frogs and mice. I will say.
1: Oh,
2: that.
1: I forgot you are afraid of mice. I remember that time you was apartment sitting, and there was a rat in the floor, and you called me. He goes, "There's a rat looking at me." I said, "Grab it and put it in the box." And Wade cussed me and said, "I'm leaving."
0: He's like, "Is this a pet? Or is
1: it no, it's the property." A snake. Yeah, and it was out.
0: That's messed up. Ugh. I can't believe none of us have said. One of the biggest fears a lot of us had as a child was getting stuck in quicksand.
2: Oh, I'm sorry.
0: Did you?
2: That was a thing, but I never really thought I would go anywhere to get stuck in quicksand.
0: It used to be movies, too. Was that Wild Wild West? They got stuck in quicksand?
1: Never Ending Story. There was one where they got stuck in quicksand and the horse passed away.
2: I remember a lot of cartoons and movies in the jungles where they would come upon quicksand.
1: Quicksand is an issue.
0: Yeah, it's a big problem.
1: That girl, since it's in the good news yesterday. It was in the good news yesterday.
0: That's right. Yeah. So this is what she should have done. I've got a quick guide for you. How to escape quicksand. Are you ready?
1: I'm ready.
0: First and foremost, you must stay calm.
2: Don't struggle.
0: Struggling makes the quicksand behave more like a liquid and cause you to sink deeper. I've always heard that. Like, if you start, thrashing, it's just going to, suck you in
1: so
0: quicker.
1: Is quicksand a Newtonian liquid?
0: You know Jane well. I don't know that.
1: It's not. I'm just kidding. Go ahead.
0: Oh, that was funny.

0: How's it feel, sport, when he does it to you?
1: Next, Wade, you gotta spread your weight.
0: Spread your weight.
2: Oh.
3: Oh. All right, Big Back.
2: Oh.
3: All right, Big Back, let's go.
1: Flattening out your body and leaning forward can help keep you from sinking further.
2: So, Shannon, you'll be all right.
1: What's that mean?
2: That means if you're leaning forward, everything's flat already.
1: Okay, that was a good one.
2: Oh, it's up!
1: Hey, there I am. I'm on screen. Oh, no, I'm not.
2: Oh.
1: Sorry, we're messing with the camera at the same time we're doing this. We got distracted. Okay, next. Move your legs slowly. Wiggle your legs toward the surface instead of trying to yank them free. You just do a little wiggle. And then you army crawl out. Once you're close to the surface, crawl carefully to firmer ground.
2: Huh.
1: Its last tip on this guide is always hike with others. That way, if you get caught in quicksand, they can help you get out or call for help.
0: You know, there was this one time where I was fishing on the riverbank, and there was like a sandbar. And I didn't realize, but I'd walked out a little too far, and I sunk up to my knees. And it was kind of acting like, the mud was kind of acting like quicksand.
2: Did your size 16 help you escape?
1: I thought he was supposed to be like, but my size 13,
2: that's what I was waiting on.
0: No, they acted as a bigger anchor. This dude, my buddy Van, had to pull me out. He grabbed a stick and like, he's like, here, grab on.
1: Oh, poor Ronald McDonald over there.
2: He told you that was a stick.
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1: They say the holy water's watered down, and this town's lost its faith.

0: It's Electric with Izzy, Wade, and Chantel. I got to be honest with you. I try not to wish time away, but I'm so excited for this one. I wish it were tomorrow.
1: Oh.
0: Toys R Us, we thought it was gone for good. They're going to plan to open up 120 new stores across the U.S. for the holiday season.
2: I thought they I thought they filed for bankruptcy.
0: They did.
1: So do they think it's going to work this time?
0: Well, as of right now, there's only about 40 locations scattered around the country. They've closed, all but those 40. So for the holiday season, they're going to try and get 120 new stores up and running and hopefully make a comeback.
2: Well, they better hurry up because we're there. It's time.
0: I know they haven't listed a full list of their locations yet. So I don't know. And they haven't even said... I guess it depends on how well they do as to whether or not they're going to stay open after the holidays. But I think this is a good sign.
2: Is the giraffe still their mascot?
0: Yeah, Jeffrey? Yeah. Yeah.
2: I was just curious.
1: Do you have any more to say?
2: No,
1: about
2: I had
1: Jeffrey.
2: No more jokes.
0: I thought you were going to start bad-mouthing the giraffe and I was going to have to.
2: No. I know you like giraffes. No.
0: I do love giraffes.
1: What's convenient, though, is a lot of their old buildings are still vacant or their Planet Fitnesses. One or the other.
0: Or Spirit Halloween's.
1: Yeah, Spirit Halloween for the time being.
0: Yeah.
2: And Spirit Halloween closes 1st of November, right?
0: Yep. Mm-hmm.
2: Yeah.
0: So that would be...
2: Let's get that stuff moved in there. Let's do it. Let's get it done.
0: A lot of the signs are still up even, so hopefully we can just go back to where we were.
1: We just pretend it never happened.
2: What if there is a giraffe, like for real, who's a CEO of Toys R Us, and it's like, we gotta hurry up and get these things open.
1: Why does he sound like Barney?
2: I thought that was how he sounded. Does he not sound like that?
0: I don't know. Did Jeffrey talk?
1: I don't think he talked.
2: Oh, he didn't?
0: No, they just sang. I want to be a Toys R Us kid.
2: Oh, I thought he talked. Now
0: I don't think Jeffrey talked.
2: Stupid. My childhood was a fake. It's a lie.
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0: It's Izzy, Wade, and Chantel. I'm a computer nerd. Mm-hmm. Just full confession, you might not know that.
1: I mean, that's a given.
2: We know.
0: Well, and this is going to offend some people. However, if your face is covered in tattoos, like to the point where all your skin is blotted out by tattoos, I find it hard to take you seriously professionally, even in that industry of cybersecurity. And if your bio reads as this, narcissistic abuse survivor, former Satanist, empath, cybersecurity engineer, woodsman, and I also read somewhere else that he's a demonologist.
2: Then I'm not confronting that person, and I think your tattoos look great.
1: I feel like some of those things don't go together.
0: Would you hire him to work on your computer system and trust him fully? Okay, I'm going to say I wouldn't. I'll just go out on the limb. His name is Mark Asa. He's 36, and he's been arrested on felony counts of an offense against a computer user. What he did is he worked on this lady's computer. She trusted him to fix some issues that she had. Then he goes on TikTok Live. He releases her passwords, the things she's bought on the internet, her GPS location.
1: That's probably a good reason she should have passed on Mark as well.
0: Well, if you would see this guy, and like I said, you're not supposed to judge a book by its cover, but let's be honest, that's what covers are for. This dude looks untrustworthy. He has 1, 2, 3 upside down crosses on his forehead.
1: Yeah, I mean, that's not the sign you want in a good computer IT person.
0: No, I don't trust him to keep my secrets.
1: Oh.
2: I want your glasses on, your shirt fully buttoned up.
0: A pocket protector in.
2: Mm-hmm.
0: I want you talking through your neck. And I want you to be like, your CMOS and your Mayo, it needs to upgrade it. What firmware?
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0: Birthday shoutouts are brought to you by Tommy's Plumbing, where all they do is plumbing. And a question for you is, if you got a leak, the answer is, let Tommy's take a peek. They got you covered. When they pull up in them trucks, you'll think to yourself, Tommy's knows what they're doing. They are the real deal. Tommy's Plumbing. And thanks to Tommy's Plumbing, we can do birthday shoutouts where we give out a $10 gift card that's good for some free coffee, but I've got to know when your birthday is. Today is October 7th, 2026. It's Tiffany Pillow. She having a birthday today. Trisha Lee having a birthday. Kendra Smith, happy birthday to you. Carrie Medley, Megan Sanders, Sheila Cook having a birthday today. And I did mention, if you head over to electric949.com, tell me when your birthday is, or somebody you care about, tell me when their birthday is. I'll be glad to send them a shout out. Today is also Lance Nelms. Lance having a birthday today. And Lance, your message is, happy birthday to the best husband ever. And she's

0: sounded like SpongeBob when she wrote that. I'm pretty sure she did, Lance. Jessica Nelms wrote that for you, buddy. So happy birthday to you, Lance. Aaron Quell's having a happy birthday today. Happy birthday, you good-looking man. From your biggest crush. Wanna go on a date? Aaron, that's from Chelsea Walden. Chelsea put your name in Aaron Quell, so you have a happy birthday. And also, Chelsea Walden put in Lisa Chambers, who's having a birthday, and it says, happiest birthday, Lisa. I love you. Easton Gillespie, happy 13th birthday, Easton. Mom and Dad love you, and we're so proud of you. Easton, Megan Gillespie put your name in. I assume that be yo mama. So I put all these names in a hat. I'm going to pull one out. Lisa Chambers, I'm going to give you a $10 gift card. That's good for some free coffee. That's courtesy of Tommy's Plumbing and Electric 94.9.
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1: Tennessee death row inmate Krista Pike is conscious and speaking at an off-site hospital following a failed execution attempt last week. Pike was placed on a ventilator in critical condition after state officials administered two doses of a lethal drug during the September 30th procedure. Her attorneys say she suffered severe injuries to her arms and are renewing requests for Governor Lee to commute her sentence to life without parole. Legal experts note Pike may now argue her constitutional rights against cruel and unusual punishment were violated, which could halt future execution attempts.

0: Fall Flavors taking center stage in the Smoky Mountains later this month on October 24th. 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

0: veto?
1: No, fuck no. Don't. I'm going to stop. It's the last time. Oh, bitch! Oh, you motherfucker. Okay. But I mean, in my defense, she was like, and men who were obese.
2: Yeah, she did put some extra weight into it.
1: You put some stank on that.
0: The first time I'd like heard it, and I was like, oh, I did come out weird. It's Electric with Izzy, Wade, and Chantel. Best television theme songs, and go.
1: Knight Rider, Airwolf, Magnum P.I., Miami Vice.
0: Oh, you're on a roll.
2: Miami Vice came to mind. I'm not going to lie to you.
1: Yeah.
0: I think it could be as simple as bum bum.
1: That's not a theme song.
0: That is their theme song. That is it. The whole 2 seconds.
2: I just changed it. You don't need that guitar. Down, down, down. Bum bum.
0: Yeah, that's unnecessary.
2: Now, I mean, the classic, we talked about it yesterday. It's got to be Golden Girls, right?
1: Golden Girls is good. Yeah, you did have a good point about the Jeffersons yesterday when we were discussing this topic.
2: Oh, about it has to be like singable. And
1: yeah, that was good.
2: Yeah.
0: Oh, what about Brady Bunch?
1: Yes, that was coming out next, the Brady Bunch.
0: Yeah.
2: Do it.
1: I don't know the words anymore. I can't
2: remember. You don't know the
0: word. Brady Bunch?
2: No. Here's the story of a man named Brady.
1: What was Carol Brady's maiden name? Or not maiden name. What was her last name before she married Mike Brady?
0: Nearly impossible quiz, Wade.
2: I don't know. I don't. Smith.
1: Martin.
2: Oh, okay.
1: I'm pretty sure that's what I Googled it one time because I was thinking about that in the shower.
2: No,
0: that's
2: you
0: interesting.
2: You know exactly why you Googled that.
0: You know, Jay.
1: 888-937-4487. Your favorite television theme song.
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0: It's Electric with Izzy, Wade, and Chantel. And this morning we're talking about the best TV theme songs of all time. What's your favorites? Andy Griffith?
1: Yeah.
0: It took me a second. You're not a good whistler.
1: Yeah. No.
2: You are not.
1: I should have let Izzy do it. He's the whistler.
2: I am. I can whistle, but I just feel like it's like showing off like a bird when it flies, you know?
0: I thought you were going to say it's... I shouldn't say that. Never mind.
2: What were you going to say?
0: No, continue. I can't say it.
2: Oh, yeah.
0: I don't want us to get in trouble. We're going to get in trouble.
1: Green Acres.
0: You said that already, didn't you?
1: No, that was off.
0: Oh, was that off?
2: Yeah. I like Mr. Ed.
0: A Mr. horse Ed is a is horse, good. Of course, of course.
2: Yes.
0: Unless, of course, the horse, of course, is a famous Mr. Ed.
2: Yes, that's a good one.
1: You had nothing for Green Acres, but you had all that for Mr. Ed.
0: I don't like Green Acres.
1: How do you not love...
2: What about the Beverly Hillbillies?
0: Oh, yes.
2: That was a good one. That's where I learned the words bubbling crude.
0: Bubbling crude and getting the cement pond.
1: I love all of ours are throwbacks.
2: That's because... Like, most of us are old, and you just like old men, so that's why you love these shows. 888-937-4487. Good morning.
3: Good morning.
2: Well, hi. Who's this?
3: Me, Easton.
2: What are you doing, Easton?
3: I'm just going to school.
2: All right, Easton. What is your favorite television show theme song?
3: It's Auntie's. It's Good Times.
2: Good Times? Like from back in the day, Good Times? Dynamite!
1: That is so fitting.
3: Mine's the SpongeBob one, Nickelodeon.
2: Sing it for me.
3: They just say words.
0: They just say words.
2: You say the words. You say the words, Easton.
3: Square pants.
2: Is that the only one you like?
3: Well, pretty much. I like the SpongeBob one, too.
2: Okay. All right. Well, who's your favorite character on SpongeBob?
3: I would say SpongeBob. Not Sandy.
2: Sandy?
1: But, yeah.
0: Is Sandy that, Cheeks.
2: Is that the squirrel? Her last name is Cheeks?
1: It is.
2: I don't approve. Why is her last... I don't approve of any of this, sir.
0: Because squirrels have big cheeks.

0: Eggs.
1: Well, and SpongeBob is also an adult show.
2: Hello, big old buck
3: teeth. Hey, Auntie.
2: What you pick?
3: What'd you say?
2: What you pick?
0: I like Knight Rider. That, but you probably don't know that show because it's old, old, old.
2: Old? Man, boy, how old are you?
4: Hang up on Easton right now.
0: Easton, you go to school and have a good day. I hope your lunch is awful. It's good to talk to you, Easton.
2: Good to talk to you, too.
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1: Traffic.
0: Mile marker 10.5 on the Virginia side. We got a tractor trailer crash, and you're going to want to avoid that area. It's going to be in the northbound right shoulder that's closed. So if you're traveling from Bristol and you're going towards Abington, right at the halfway point, you're going to see a slowdown there. Mile marker 10.5 on 81 on the Virginia side this morning. Your forecast today looks like a high 78, tonight 56, tomorrow 80, right now it's 49 and sunny.

0: Aiden Chantel, and we're talking about the best television theme songs.
1: And we just got a text in, Happy Days and The Jeffersons.
0: Happy Days was good.
1: Yes.
0: Oh.
2: We got one from Marlene. I don't know how you didn't say this, Izzy.
0: What is it?
2: In West Philadelphia, born and raised. On the playground is where I spend most of my days.
0: Yes.
1: Oh, how did it take this long to get there?
0: I forgot about it.
2: Will Smith is your boy.
0: I know. Oh. And do you know why he did that show?
2: He owed taxes, right?
0: Yeah, and Quincy Jones is like, I got a show for you. And Will Smith's like, I'll do it. And Quincy Jones is like, you don't even know what it is. He's like, I don't care. I'll just do it. 888-937-4487. Good morning.
3: Yo, what's up, Izzy?
0: Scotty, what's up, man? What are you doing, brother?
3: Man, I'm strolling on 26 trying to get to Johnson City without somebody running over me.
0: Man, I hope you don't get hurt. I hope you don't get hurt. Scotty, do you watch TV still?
3: Well, yeah. Are you kidding me? Absolutely.
0: What is your favorite television theme song? And it doesn't have to be anything new.
3: Oh, it ain't going to be nothing new. I miss the A-Team. Remember when that would come on?
0: Yes! Bum, bum, bum! Bum, bum, bum! Yes. I remember that. Wade, do you remember the other day we were talking about Mr. T? And yes. Chantel said out loud, he's afraid of airplanes. He's afraid to fly. They had to knock him out to fly. Mr. T, he's scared of airplanes. I saw it on the TV. He's scared of them. I was like, That ain't right, man. That's what she said. He's scared of planes. I saw it. He was asleep, and then he woke up. He was mad at that little boy. Oh, Scotty. You make my day, Scotty.
3: Hey, you make my day.
0: Scotty, thank you for calling, man.
3: Be good.
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0: Electric with Izzy, Wade, and Chantel. And I kind of love this. I love reminiscing.
1: Mm-hmm.
0: Oh, where you lead, I will follow.
2: I don't know that one.
3: Nope.
0: I knew neither of you would know. Somebody out there knows Gilmore Girls.
3: You got an obsession.
0: I do love Gilmore Girls.
3: I don't know who's more obsessed, Izzy with Knight Rider or you with Gilmore Girls.
0: I have no shame in that.
3: I don't know which one has the bigger issue.
2: Have you built a Gilmore Girls dashboard?
0: No.
2: Then
0: no,
2: I win.
0: I have not. I have a Gilmore Girls sweatshirt.
3: He goes, I won.
2: I win.
3: David said MASH was one of his favorites. Also Star Trek.
2: Oh, yes.
3: Enterprise.
2: Yes.
3: Tanya said hers was Gilligan's Island.
2: Gilligan's Island. Yeah, that was all right.
3: The 3-hour tour.
2: No, Bob Denver lived outside of Bluefield till he passed away.
3: Yeah. Now, was he from here, though? West Virginia?
2: I want to think he was, but I don't want to like swear to it because I'm not sure.
3: His wife still lives here, if I'm not mistaken. If she did.
2: She lived there until.
3: If
2: you're not sure who Bob Denver are because you're 11, Bob Denver played Gilligan. No, he was born in New York.
3: Oh, okay.
2: And it said he passed away in Winston-Salem, but I thought he was living up in Blue. I remember when he got in trouble because somebody sent him the devil's lettuce in the mail.
3: Oh, I do remember that.
0: Oh, I finally thought of it. Dragon Tales.
2: Oh, and you Dragon won't believe Tales. This. His wife, Dreama, still alive.
3: Is she living in West Virginia?
2: It doesn't say.
0: Why are you bobbing? What are you...
3: 888-937-4487. Good morning.
4: Big Bang Theory.
2: Yes.
4: Oh. My scientist, we all is Big Bang. Yeah.
2: Wasn't that the Bare Naked Ladies?
4: Big Bang.
3: I think it was.
2: Wasn't it the Bare Naked Ladies who did that? Sir?
4: Do what?
2: Was it the Bare Naked Ladies who sang the Big Bang?
4: That I could not tell you, to be honest with you. I watched the show repeatedly, but I couldn't tell you who sung the song.
2: Who was
4: I
2: your...
4: Just know I just know I liked the theme of it, or the song to it, should I say.
0: Who? He's Googling.
2: Yeah, it is. Good. It is the Bare Naked Ladies.
0: Oh.
4: Is it?
2: Yep.
0: It all started with a big bang.
2: Who's your favorite character?
4: I guess Sheldon, because I watch Young Sheldon as well.
2: You know, if you think about it, everybody's life started with a big bang.
4: Well,
0: you start making horse noises.
2: What's your name, brother?
4: This is Todd, the chicken guy from over in Parisville.
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0: It's Electric with Izzy, Wade, and Chantel. This morning, we're talking about your favorite TV theme songs. We just got one from Allison. We haven't said yet. Cheers.
1: That was a good one.
2: Oh. I know we're forgetting so many.
0: Come on, man.
1: Everybody knows your name.
0: Yep. 888-937-4487. I'm disappointed in us.
3: What is going on, people?
4: Chris, what is up, buddy? What are you doing?
3: Sitting here waiting to go into work.
4: Chris, what is your favorite theme song from TV?
3: I had two.
4: Okay.
3: Sanford and Son.
4: Yes.
3: And Different Strokes.
4: Different Strokes.
0: Both of those are solid, Chris.
4: Yes. What about Silver Spoons?
1: Do you remember Silver Spoons with Ricky Schroeder?
3: I remember Silver Spoons. There was another one I was sitting there trying to remember that it escapes me. It's his all time running around going Dynamite.
4: That's good times, sir.
3: Yeah, good times. I was sitting there going, man, what is that name of that show? And then of course you had Archie Bunker.
0: Oh, these are the days. Yep.
4: Oh yeah.
2: I'm about to be like Easton. Boy, how old are you guys? I don't know any of these.
4: We're old.
0: How come nobody said Happy Days yet?
4: Somebody said Happy Days.
0: Did we say Happy Days?
2: Yeah. Oh, okay. Come on, Wade.
0: I missed it.
4: Wade does not.
3: You gotta have Happy Days in there. I figured that would have been one of the first ones y'all came up with.
4: You know what? We forgot Laverne and Shirley.
3: Yeah.
4: Because they did the thing. What was it? One of those words they said.
0: Yeah. Austin Pfeffer Incorporated.
2: Somebody

0: texted me that a little bit ago, Laverne and Shirley, and I didn't know it.
1: Yes, that one.
2: Oh, you know Laverne and Shirley?
0: Heather, I'm sorry that I skipped that one.
1: I remember just making up words to that. I'd be like, bananas and fruit and eat the snacks. And would just like make up something because I didn't know what it said. That was one of the things I actually used to say.
3: Yeah.
1: Well, Chris, thanks for calling.
3: Lord. Shani must be the baby of the bunch here.
1: She is.
0: Now I have Brady Bunch stuck in my head again.
1: Because he said Brady bunch.
0: Yeah. Sorry, Trigger.
3: Oh, my Lord.
1: Chris, thanks for calling, man. You have a good day at work.
3: Y'all do the same, man.
4: See you, brother.
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6: Traffic.
1: On the Virginia side this morning, real-time traffic seems to have cleared up. Kingsport not reporting any accidents. 81 and 26 is smooth, but over by Happy Valley, it's almost at a complete stop there. Highway 321. Try to avoid that area. It's Electric 94.9.

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1: Tennessee death row inmate Krista Pike is conscious and speaking at an off-site hospital following a failed execution attempt last week. Pike was placed on a ventilator in critical condition after state officials administered two doses of a lethal drug during the September 30th procedure. Her attorneys say she suffered severe injuries to her arms and are renewing requests for Governor Lee to commute her sentence to life without parole. Legal experts note Pike may now argue her constitutional rights against cruel and unusual punishment were violated, which could halt future execution attempts. Fall Flavors taking center stage in the Smoky Mountains later this month. On October 24th, Dollywood's Heart Song Lodge and Resort will host a special Harvest Festival Chef's Dinner. The exclusive evening will feature an outdoor five-course meal, premium bourbon pairings, and live entertainment. 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And speaking of food, the first ever Downtown Kingsport Restaurant Week underway, bringing a statewide economic initiative to Sullivan County. More than 30 locally owned restaurants, breweries, and cafes in the district are participating in the week-long event sponsored by the Downtown Kingsport Association and Tennessee Main Street programs. Patrons can participate in a digital passport contest to win local prize packages by checking in at four or more locations through Sunday. More with Izzy Hill and Chantel coming up.
0: 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The

0: And Chantel and Shanny, you got that top thrizzle for Rizzle.
1: Number one, Izzy's favorite person in the whole entire world, Miley Cyrus.
0: Oh.
1: I didn't know you could even make old sound that way.
0: Yeah.
1: Her new album has made history, but not exactly in a good way. So it was last week the album debuted at number one on Billboard, and in its second week it dropped 156 spots to 157. That's the largest second week drop for an album that has ever debuted at number one.
0: Good Lord. When reached for comment, she said, I'm livid.
1: Short and sweet. Speaking of sweet, for 2 and 3, we got back-to-back coffee places, Dunkin' and then Starbucks.
2: Love it.
1: Yes. So let's start with Dunkin' because that's a positive one.
0: Start with Dunkin'.
1: And you all should like this. They're coming out with a Doomsday menu.
2: Avengers Doomsday.
1: Avengers Doomsday.
0: Oh, yeah. Oh, I thought like end of the world stuff. That's where my mind went.
1: No. Avengers. So everything from like espressos to refreshers to lemonades all over the place. It's going to be by Marvel characters, Doctor Doom, Black Panther, Cyclops, and The Thing.
2: I don't want to be drinking green coffee.

0: Yeah.
1: That's going to turn me off. I'm just letting you know. That's going to give me the ick.
2: I was about to say, I don't see a Hulk one.
1: No, Dr. Doom, he wears green.
2: Oh, that's
1: Robert Downey Jr. Yes.
2: Okay. And then last, your sugar-free drinks at Starbucks may not be sugar-free.
0: Shocker.
2: I'm so sorry. They're getting sued. So this lawsuit says that their drink packs nearly a Kit Kat's worth of sugar.
0: Wow.
1: Are Kit Kats known to be sugar-loaded?
2: I would assume.
0: let me tell you something. When I purchase a Kit Kat, the last thing I'm doing is looking at the nutrition label.
2: I know. Any candy bar is like, oh, how much sugar's in this?
0: Yeah. I'm not going to eat this if it's over 5 grams. First stop lips, next stop hips. Choo-choo.
2: Go back to Miley, boy.
1: I was going to say, he should be wearing that thong.
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0: Can't get out of it.
1: It's Electric with Izzy, Wade, and Chantel. Shani, we're just talking about some coffee in the top three.
2: Mm-hmm.
1: Dunkin' and such. Folgers. I don't know why it came out
2: coffee
1: Folgers.
2: Coffee in your cup.
1: Exactly. It's the best part of waking up. They're jumping on the protein trend. They've got a new lineup of coffee designed to do more than just wake you up. It'll hook you up with some protein. 10 grams of whey. Protein, to be exact.
2: Oh.
1: In each cup.
2: Fancy.
1: That's pretty good for a little tiny 8-ounce cup of coffee,
3: now,
1: right?
3: So this is like protein coffee for people who work out?
1: Protein coffee.
3: So what y'all gonna take it for?
1: He's so funny.
3: Oh, I'm sorry.
1: Folgers Focus has L-theanine, or is it theanine?
3: I don't know.
1: For focus, and lion's mane mushroom for concentration. I knew that was going to be my favorite part. Folgers Boost with B vitamins for extra energy, and Folgers Prebiotic, which adds fiber to support gut health.
3: I think it's got enough help with that department.
1: You think so?
3: Yeah.
1: Oh.
2: Well, that's going to be interesting to see what it does with even more help.
1: I was going to say with more fiber.
2: Yeah.
3: Yeah.
1: More fiber.
3: You don't need to eat lettuce.
1: He starts shipping in November if you're interested.
3: They start what in November?
1: Exactly.
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7: On the Virginia side this morning, real-time traffic seems to be running pretty smooth. Let me remind you that Highway 321 by Happy Valley is very slow this morning. I've not seen it that slow before. If I were you, I wouldn't go that way. Your forecast today, 78. Tonight, 56. Tomorrow, 80. Rain by the weekend, maybe. We'll see. We're 47 now.
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7: All right, and if you are, you could win up to $1,000 with Break the Bank. How greedy should you be is the question. That's what we're wondering.
9: He wants to give a hint.
10: Get it
9: so
10: out,
9: bad.
10: Sylvester.
7: I do. I said, what number are we going to take today?
10: When did those commercials start? Was that the 40s?
7: What?
10: Not commercials, but the cartoons.
7: The
10: Looney Tunes.
7: Was
10: that the 40s?
7: I don't even know, man.
10: Hmm. Okay.
7: What caller?
10: It's you.
9: Oh, me? Let's do 15.
7: 888-937-4487. Number 15, we're going to play Break the Bank.

0: It's Electric with Izzy, Wade, and Chantel, and it is that time to play Break the Bank for your chance to win up to $1,000. We're getting number 15 on the line. Good morning. Who's this?
1: Oh, my goodness.
2: This is Misty. What up, Misty? What are you doing this morning?
1: Don't ever call me that again. That's not my name.
2: What did you say? Is this McLovin?
1: Dude, really?
2: McLovin?
1: Who else
2: talks to
1: Chuck?
2: Oh, I didn't hear you say Chuck. All right.
1: You're so tired.
2: All right. Well, McLovin, you could win some money this morning. The question is, how greedy should you be? Now, do you know how to play Break the Bank?
1: I'm gonna be honest, I just started calling. I didn't know if I was ready or not. I just started calling really. Well, because I know around what time y'all do it, so I don't know really. I'm confused on when to stop. Well, so obviously, yes, here's what we're going to do.
2: I'm gonna play you some dollar amounts in your ear, okay? You tell us when to stop before the bank breaks. And if you stop it in time, you'll win that amount where you stop it. But if the bank breaks, you don't win nothing, all right?
1: Oh, Lord, okay.
2: All right, McLovin. You ready, boo?
1: Yes. Toss your fingers and your toes.
2: Here we go.
3: $10. $20, $30, $40, $50, $60, $70, $80, $90, $100.
2: Ooh, $100! You're gonna be mad though. Do you know how much you could have won?

0: day, I'm in Bristol at the casino, and I take $100. So guess what? That's my $100 for the week.
1: You know, that's a good way to look at it.
2: That is a good way.
1: Yeah. McLovin, thank you for listening to Electric 94.9.
3: Electric.

0: dumb criminal.
1: Where do you think this happened? Not Florida, although it's another one of those crimes where you're like, what?
2: Colorado. California.
1: No, it's closer to Florida, closer to both of us.
2: Virginia.
1: No, Alabama. Further south. A little more north.
2: Georgia.
1: Has north in the name.
3: Carolina.
1: Yes. Yes. All right. There were two men, and they were driving on something. Then they were pulled over because they were on a busy road in Charlotte. What do you think they were driving?
2: Barbie Jeep.
1: No, no. Wait, guess.
3: Jazzy.
1: No, a couch.
2: What?
1: Yep. The couch was not street legal. Obviously, the police, they posted a picture of the man's, quote, ride, which consisted of two electric Lime scooters, which I've never heard of those, with a small couch straddling the scooters. In the caption, they said they, quote, appreciate the creativity, but, quote, ask yourself, should this couch be on the road with actual cars? With the sheer shock of seeing this on the road, would it cause other drivers to lose focus and drive unsafely? If the answer feels even slightly like yes, maybe rethink the ride. You know, normally I don't ride the couch. I get rode on the couch. That's why I don't understand how they thought of this. It sounds like the man could have been cited, but it's unclear. And shockingly, there's no indication that alcohol was involved, which really blew my mind. Which also happens on the couch. But it is kind of cool. It is. It kind of looks like a chair. It doesn't even look like a couch.
3: I was going to say, if they get pulled over, they could just, you know, go to the side of the road if they get tired or whatever and
2: take a little nap.
3: Pull it out.
1: Yeah, for real. It doesn't look like it's that dangerous to me. But it would take two people to steer.
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0: Wade and Chantel, and we've got Halloween coming up, you know, somewhat soon. And I can imagine what you two might be for Halloween, but that's not the question here.
1: Oh, what is the question?
0: Do you remember popular costumes from when you were a kid?
2: Oh, yeah.
1: So when I was a kid, the popular costumes...
0: If you say Knight Rider, I swear.
1: No. They came in a box. They had a crappy plastic mask with a rubber band in the back and then some kind of plastic...
2: They were like vinyl.
1: Yeah, it was
2: awful. They were like a plasticky vinyl thing that you put on.
1: Yeah.
2: It was terrible.
1: And you would go to the store, you look at all these boxes, and you'd get one of those.
2: Did you ever do homemade costumes?
1: No. My mom and dad didn't have time for that.
2: I did a homemade costume one time when I was in grade school. I went as Road Warrior Hawk.
1: Oh, really?
2: From the Road Warriors. Face paint and all. And I tried to get my mom to let me shave my head the way I shaved his. Like, with just the two strips right there.
1: And she wouldn't let you do it?
2: She was like, you are not.
0: Was she upset when you shaved your head later on in life?
2: No. I was an adult at that point to make my own decisions.
0: Didn't bother?
2: No.
0: Well, I have a list of the most popular Halloween costumes from the year you were born.
2: Oh, Lord.
0: Okay. So, let's see. For you all, it's the same year.
2: Underdog, I'm guessing. Was there an underdog costume?
0: Let's see. Okay, what year?
2: 75.
0: 75?
2: Oh, that wouldn't have been underdog, I don't think.
0: Oh, it's not underdog. Dr. Frankenfurter from the Rocker Horror Picture Show.
1: The Rocky Horror
0: Picture Rocky. Show. What rocker. Did I say?
1: The Rocker.
2: Rocker.
1: That's rocker. What we would be watching it in, is a rocker.
3: I love this movie.
0: It does. The very first one on the list is from 1953.
1: What Can is that? Guess? Is it Frankenstein?
0: Mickey Mouse.
1: Oh goodness.
0: 1957 was Frankenstein's monster.
1: Okay.
0: Just to be exact. 67 was Morticia Addams from the Addams Family.
1: Wow, I didn't realize that show came on then in the 60s.
0: And then 71 was Willy Wonka.
1: Oh, was that movie that old?
0: I guess. Was it? I didn't think it was that.
2: I didn't think it was either.
1: I didn't either, man.
2: Maybe the book was that old, but not the... I don't know.
0: I think that's another Mandela effect thing. They skipped 94.
1: What did they go to? 97?
0: They went from 93 to 96.
1: Oh.
0: What the heck?
2: Well, 94 and 95 were not a couple of good years.
0: Well, 93 was Power Rangers, and I remember that being huge when I was a kid. That was Everybody monsters. Wanted to be a Power Ranger.
2: Yep.
0: I have this picture from when I was a kid of I was a Dalmatian. It was so cute.
1: Aw.
0: Yeah, it was adorable.
2: Did you have 100 friends going with you?
0: It was just me.
2: Oh.
0: You make it sound depressing.
2: That's a sad movie. Instead of 101 Dalmatians, it's just one.
0: Just one.
2: Trying to get adopted, going from town to town.
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3: Traffic.
4: Real-time traffic seems to be running pretty smooth this morning. Your forecast, today's high 78 and sunny. Tonight, 56. Tomorrow, sunny 80. Right now, it's 47. And this is Zara Larson.

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1: Tennessee death row inmate Krista Pike is conscious and speaking at an off-site hospital following a failed execution attempt last week. Pike was placed on a ventilator in critical condition after state officials administered two doses of a lethal drug during the September 30th procedure. Her attorneys say she suffered severe injuries to her arms and are renewing requests for Governor Lee to commute her sentence to life without parole. Legal experts note Pike may now argue her constitutional rights against cruel and unusual punishment were violated, which could halt future execution attempts. Fall Flavors taking center stage in the Smoky Mountains later this month. On October 24th, Dollywood's Heart Song Lodge and Resort will host a special Harvest Festival Chef's Dinner. The exclusive evening will feature an outdoor five-course meal, premium bourbon pairings, and live entertainment. 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And speaking of food, the first ever Downtown Kingsport Restaurant Week underway, bringing a statewide economic initiative to Sullivan County. More than 30 locally owned restaurants, breweries, and cafes in the district are participating in the week-long event sponsored by the Downtown Kingsport Association and Tennessee Main Street programs. Patrons can participate in a digital passport contest to win local prize packages by checking in at four or more locations through Sunday. More with Izzy Hill and Chantel coming up.
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0: It's electric with Izzy, Wade, and Chantel. If you've got somebody that's difficult to buy for on your Christmas list.
1: I feel like we all do.
0: Everybody's got one, at least. And they're kind of handy around the house. Like, this would be good for you, Izzy, I think. Home Depot is dropping a Christmas sweater.
2: What?
0: Yeah.
2: Does it have pockets for tools and stuff?
0: It's got pockets for your tools.
1: Genius.
0: Now, I'm just trying to see what all they've got in here. It's got pockets all the way around. I see pliers, screwdrivers, tape measure, a pencil holder. It looks like it's got all the stuff.
2: I wouldn't carry screwdrivers in my sweater.
0: It would poke a hole in the sweater, right?
2: Well, or it'd poke a hole in me.
0: Yeah.
2: That's what I would worry about.
0: I feel like that'd be dangerous.
1: I assume the pockets would be lined. Or something
0: they might
1: to
0: be.
1: That
0: it's a black
1: effect.
0: And white picture. I can't tell.
1: Oh.
0: I can't tell if it's lined. But it looks like, and again, I

0: just guessing here. It looks like the top half of the sweater is like normal sweater material, but it looks like this bottom part that has the pockets, it looks like it's kind of that Carhartt.
1: Ooh, like the aprons?
0: Rough material, like the aprons.
2: Okay, all right.
0: Yeah, that's what it looks like.
2: I would rock that.
0: It's already available on their website if you want to go check it out. It doesn't say how much it is. I'm guessing it's expensive.
2: I'd say probably.
0: I'm guessing it's expensive.
2: Yeah.
0: But, you know, if you've got somebody that's difficult to buy for, that would definitely be a unique gift, even if they weren't going to wear it.
1: I was going to say, yeah. Do you see LD wearing that?
0: I don't see LD wearing that, but, I mean, at the same time, he's not going around doing a bunch of stuff right now. You know.
1: That sounded very ominous.
2: That did. I was like, is he okay?
0: I'm saying like handyman type stuff.
1: Oh, it's like there's nothing wrong with him. He's perfectly fine.
0: I was going to say for LD, he'd have to put some, he'd have to put like some sugar cubes for the horses and like apple slices in his pockets.
1: Oh, that would be a good idea for it too.
2: Oh, that is a great idea.
0: Hey, we could market this to horse people.
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0: It's Izzy, Wade, and Chantel. Welcome to a wonderful Women's Wednesday.
1: We're here. Welcome. Join me.
0: Join you?
1: Join me.
0: Join me alone, solo. I want to tell you about a good news story from Evergreen High School in Colorado.
1: Okay.
0: They just crowned two very popular members of the school as homecoming royalty. And their therapy dogs, Polenta and Noreen.
2: Oh, that's the best ever.
0: Yep. The dogs have been helping students and staff since a school shooting rocked the community last year. They offer comfort in the hallways, counseling offices, and even during tests. The pups are there to help all day long, and the students say spending time with them helps ease stress and anxiety. So congratulations to those two doggies.
1: I think everywhere should have a therapy dog.
2: I think you're, especially schools.
0: Well, yeah.
2: Herbert Hoover has, what is it, Nico?
1: I think so.
2: I think it's Nico.
0: It's a husky. Herbert Hoover is in Clay County in West Virginia. It's a high school there. I wonder if we have any here in the Tri-Cities.

0: It's Izzy, Wade, and Chantel.
1: It's time to get out of here. What?
2: Tomorrow is what?
3: Thursday.
0: Thursday.
2: Wow.
3: Man, just having too good of a time because this week's flying by.
0: It has flown by. This one has been fast.
2: I was going to say, man, yeah, we've had some fun, a lot of laughter, and I think that makes it go by faster, don't you?
0: It does.
3: Yeah, we've had a lot of awesome phone calls. It's good talking to everybody. Yeah. And hopefully we get that again tomorrow when we talk about, tell me a number most people have memorized.
0: Your ex's body count. We'll do that in the 7 o'clock hour tomorrow.
2: Have a good day. We'll see you back at 6 on Electric.
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6: We've got sunshine today, high 78, mostly clear tonight, low 56. Sunshine tomorrow, high 80.

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So just in case you're already watching like movies and TV shows to get you into the spooky mood for this Halloween season, Prime Video's Carrie. They say it's a superb reimagining of the classic horror tale, and it's been officially released as of today. Harry Styles, American Girls.

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How much stuff have you bought from Amazon Prime Deal Days? I'll go ahead and tell you. I bought a new phone. My husband's like, okay, happy

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4: We got sunshine today, high 78, mostly clear tonight, low 56. Sunshine tomorrow, high 80, low 53. Then mostly sunny for Friday, high 82, low 57. 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

Electric 94.9. So I thought that Krispy Kreme was very clever when they announced that their Halloween items for this year were going to be Looney Tunes. I was like, yeah. But Dunkin' Donuts, I think, just topped them. They just dropped the Avengers Doomsday Collection. And people are saying the merch might disappear faster than the donuts. You want to check it out? It's up now. 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

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Olivia Rodrigo is performing tonight and tomorrow night in Charlotte. Show is sold out, by the way. Olivia Rodrigo, stupid song.

Electric, 34.9. We got a Friday Night Game of the Week presented by IKEA of Johnson City. And this week we're at Rye Cove as they take on East Side. We'll see you out there for pregame. Sabrina Carpenter, Manchild.

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So everywhere I look, everybody's got a list of the best Amazon October Prime Day deals. 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

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So it's been confirmed Disney Plus will stream the 2027 Super Bowl, and you're not going to believe how much they're charging for commercials. 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
10: Sunshine today, high 78, clear tonight, low 56. Sunshine tomorrow, high 80, low 53. Then mostly sunny on Friday, high around 82. It's Noah Kahn, the Great Divide.

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0: the week at Electric 94.9, presented by Kia of Johnson City. Ryko is taking on Eastside. We'll be out there 6 to 8, passing out some foam fingers, some shirts. 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
1: Tri-Cities weather.
13: Sunshine today, high 78. Clear tonight, low 56. Sunshine tomorrow, high 80, low 53. Then mostly sunny for Friday, mostly cloudy Friday night. High 82, low 57. 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
9: That's kind of catchy. 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
8: Oh, my God. 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
10: That's Chantel. 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
9: It's nope. 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

But also in the UK, everybody mispronunciates her name. Some say Kehlani, some say Kehlani. And I'm like, no, it is Kehlani, like K-A-Y, Lani. But, you know, that's not how you spell it. 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Kehlani. Glad we got that cleared up.

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Tamara Whitcomb, Electric 94.9. We got Break the Bank presented by Kia of Johnson City with a chance to win up to $1,000. 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
2: Tri-Cities weather.
10: We're looking at mostly clear skies this evening. Low 56, sunshine tomorrow. High 80, low 53. Mostly sunny Friday, high about 82. Then mostly cloudy Friday night. A very slight chance of rain late Friday. Low about 57. Justin Bieber, Daisies.

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Jason Reed rolling in. Man, what a nice Wednesday we got going for us, right? And I got a big agenda for you this afternoon. Your chance to pick your ticket coming up. Two chances, actually. One before four, one before five.

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2: An Elizabethan alert. Take special care when you navigate around Highway 321. We're going to have school traffic and construction delays combined as you head towards West G Street and the areas of Happy Valley Elementary and Happy Valley High School. The traffic jam right now at the West G Street intersection is almost 2 miles. And we're getting pretty consistent with construction delays over in Greene County. Again, on Highway 81, these delays are southbound near the Bulls Gap exit 23. It's Kevin Castle, Electric

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And thanks to Tabitha, she checked in from Jonesboro, wanted to hear Harry Styles on the way home on Electric 94.9. 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
1: Traffic.
2: We will maintain those alerts we had last half hour, although the traffic jam over in Elizabethton has decreased in size, but you're still going to have delays on Highway 321 as you head toward West G Street and the Happy Valley High School area. The traffic jam on Interstate 81 southbound also remains consistent, about a mile and a half near Exit 23 in Bulls Gap, and we will keep you posted. We'll monitor a situation in Bulls Gap. We've got a lengthy traffic jam that extends from South Main Street for at least 2.5 miles to the intersection of Stone Mountain Road. It's Kevin Castle, Electric 94.9.

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0: 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Jason Reed. Jamie, what's up?
1: I'm doing well. They're doing well. Stuck in Gatlinburg traffic.
0: Living the G-Berg? Man, it's crazy down there for fall break, I bet.
1: Oh, absolutely. You know, the colors, the leaves changing and
0: all the things. All that stuff. You made it in to Electric 94.9's Pick Your Ticket, fueled by Food City, which means you get to choose the show you want to go to, okay?
1: Oh, that'd be awesome.
0: And
1: Thank you.
0: And you can pick between Ed Sheeran, the Jonas Brothers, Cat's Eye, Teddy Swims, Lil Wayne, or Doja Cat. Which one are you choosing?
1: Probably Teddy Swims.
0: That is Teddy Swims. Come up at Bridgestone Arena next Friday night in Nashville.
1: Oh my God. Yay. I'm so excited.
0: And we're also going to give you a $50 Food City gas card to get you down there to the show. Okay?
1: Awesome. Thank you so much.

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2: A developing alert over in Scott County, Virginia. We're going to continue to monitor the situation, but both sides of U.S. 23 in Scott County in the Devil's Race Path area just outside of Duffield. We've got a number of police and emergency vehicles on the scene. It's near Geese Drive and near the Dino Noble plant. That's just above the road to take you to Natural Tunnel State Park. Be alert to emergency workers in that area and to police officers directing traffic. Again, that's on U.S. 2358 just outside of Duffield. It's Kevin Castle, Electric 94.9.
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14: An amazing night tonight. Low's going to hit 55. Tomorrow near 80. Right now, 74 at Electric 94.9. And Olivia Rodrigo's stupid song.

0: 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Traffic.
1: The Virginia State Police has shut down portions of U.S. Highway 23 southbound in Scott County, Virginia. That's part of our latest alert over in Dovefield. It's in the Devil's Race Path area. A crash happening near the top of the hour, mile marker 18. Be alert to officers, county and state, directing traffic while emergency crews are still on the scene. That massive traffic jam over in Bull's Gap on Highway 11E, that's out of the way. All lanes are back open. It's Kevin Castle, Electric 94.9.
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thinking, man, they're going to run out of tickets, but it's probably not going to happen because we got a lot of tickets. 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And let's do caller number 22. Right now, tickets

0: that one. It is Dexter the Moonrocks freaking out on Electric 94.9. Brandy, happy Wednesday.
1: Going well.
0: Does it feel like a Wednesday to you?
1: No, not really.
0: What's it feel like?
1: A Friday.
0: It's giving Friday vibes, right?
1: Exactly.
0: Hey, you get to pick your ticket.
1: Oh my gosh.
0: Yeah. I got like a list of shows for you to pick from. Do you want to hear the list or do you know the list?
1: If you could tell me the list.
0: Okay, here's the list. Ed Sheeran, Charlotte, Jonas Brothers, Cat's Eye, Charlotte, Doja Cat, Charlotte, Teddy Swims, Nashville, Lil Wayne, Food City Center. Which show are you going to?
1: Let's go Ed Sheeran, Charlotte.
0: Let me make sure I got enough tickets to that. Hang on. I got to make sure. Hang on.
1: Okay.
0: Yes, confirmed.
1: Awesome.
0: Next Saturday night at Bank of America Stadium in Charlotte, plus Food City is going to give you a $50 Food City fuel card to get there, okay?
1: Awesome. Thank you so much.
0: Where are you from?
1: Kingsport.
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1: Traffic.
2: In Bristol, Virginia, paving operations happening over in the Bellhaven community. They have switched to the southbound side, but that area is still down to one lane. The BVU authority will likely be there the remainder of the week to get that completed. And we are still in recovery mode over in Scott County, Virginia. There was a crash earlier, US 23 southbound, just below the road to take you to Natural Tunnel State Park. That's known as the Devil's Race Path over in Duffield. State police have shut down some of those lanes due to that crash.
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2: They say the holy water's watered down, and this town's lost its faith. 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

0: 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That student is listed in stable condition. Keep an eye out for the safety safari on Interstate 81 in Bristol, Virginia. They've got a disabled motorist. It's northbound at mile marker 8. It's Kevin Castle, Electric 94.9.
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2: An update to that incident on US 23 in Scott County, Virginia. State police and emergency vehicles have cleared that area. All the lanes of 23 are back open. The preliminary report said a dump truck swerved to avoid

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It's October and it's Breast Cancer Awareness Month, and there are so many great events going on around the Tri-Cities that you can get involved in raising awareness and fundraising and also screening opportunities, and you can check out the entire list.

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9: 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Tip tomorrow, how about 80? 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It's 80. 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
1: Man, I just got this feeling that there's more coming from Taylor Swift that we don't know about. You know how she is. 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

over halfway through the week. I'm already looking at that sun in 70s this weekend. 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Electric 94.9 at the Night Show with Logan, Olivia Dean. 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

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You want to see this dude, Teddy Swims? Maybe the Jonas Brothers, Cat's Eye, Ed Sheeran. Also, we got Doja Cat, Lil Wayne in Knoxville. 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

right up in the middle of Halloween costume shopping season now. The number one women's costume that people said they're so burnt out on. We'll get to you coming up in less than 10. 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

0: 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They did a poll about what Halloween costumes people are burnt out on by this point. Number one for men was pirates. 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
1: I think a lot of it's weird. 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
0: You haven't seen, like, sexy TSA agents?
1: I think it looks like they put on a kid's costume and tried to be a ladybug.
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5: Sun and up to 81 tomorrow. 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Sun and 82 to start the weekend on Friday. 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